I'm eating every meal, watching poof in a hot flash. All that was left of him was hot gas. On the watch, I let the rocks flash. Hot mass, turn you into trash, you clash. Falling with your intestines on the dash, it's sad. Put the

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1: Who you with?
0: On the couch with my favorite sinner.
1: Fuck that bitch.
0: I was about to, but you convinced us. Should I decorate her walls or log off to Pinterest? Never too late to meditate on emotional attachments. Even if I

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1: Why would I stay if I don't even like this place? Need a phone and hate, now I'm getting on my way. My work can't change if I choose to stay the same. So why would I stay the same?

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Can't shit when you rest your head. 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

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I'll be 60 when my broski lands. 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The man, they're pussy, they roll like...

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I'm afraid I'll just hurt it.

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1: 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Of course. I'm actually waiting on the boss now. Yeah, he says that we have some kind of special assignment or something. He's supposed to be calling me like any minute now. Hold on, let me get the phone. Hold on. Hello? Jackson here. Yeah, what? You found Manuel Noriega? In the Philippines? He has a mansion? Okay,

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Yeah, there's just one thing you ought to know. Yeah, there's just one thing you ought to know. Yeah, there's just one thing. Just one thing. 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

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Yeah,

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Sounds like freedom. In replica domenica alle 13. Super Soul, Spartaco Super Anima Show.

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And this is Permanent Daylight on Glorious Radio Start. I hope you're doing fine. So we continue with some dark goth slash techno and stuff, as we did last time, right? This one was After the Rain by Zynical Reason. One reason, not two. I hope you're going to have a good weekend. And we play another track from Colosseo, which is called Insanity. Well, let's start. 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

0: And here we are back on Glorious Radio Start. I do really hope you are enjoying the eclectic selection of this Friday. Right, the next one, we go back to sort of electronic music. There we go. Enjoy your Friday. I hope you have good plans for the night, for the evening, and for tomorrow, or just relax, home, glass of wine, and life is easy.
1: Right. Yeah. Okay, kids. As I said, the icing on the cake, which is a new cult, the Bada Bing at the Big Eden. There.

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2: It is a peculiar word, jazz. Its illegitimate origins lost in the murky brothels where it was conceived and birthed. But many observers have told us that jazz used to mean sex. And maybe it needs to go back to meaning sex, to being identified with coitus and copulation. Hypercreativity, fecundity, and birth. Ultimately, perhaps it is good that the people abandoned jazz, replaced it with musical products better suited to capitalism's designs. Now jazz jumps up like Lazarus, if we allow it, to rediscover itself as a living music, a subversive sutra of inner movement, fertility, tension, and release. Released now from the prison bars of metrical stability and the black and white keys of chromatic incarceration, swing becomes a quantum oscillation of invention. An expedition into chapters of black history that did not survive the fires at Alexandria. A journey into black futures that have not been lived and will not be realized unless and until we can dive into Willie Dixon's spoonful and bathe ourselves in that jazz. Pour it into our scalps, massage it into our aching joints, paint it across the soles of our feet, and then we can dance the juba in the new Conco Square that Sonny has built for us between the rings of Saturn, between C sharp and B natural. Be natural. Be natural.
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Feel the MDMA creeping inside your last breath.

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Yeah, she is just like

0: Yes, you do.
1: And you make love just like a woman. And then you ache just like a woman. 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